0: What is it about society that disappoints you so much?
1: Oh, I don't know. Is it that we collectively thought Steve Jobs was a great man, even when we knew he made billions off the backs of children? Or maybe it's that it feels like all our heroes are counterfeit. The world itself is just one big hoax. Spamming each other with our burning commentary bullshit masquerading as insight. Our social media faking as intimacy. Or is it that we voted for this? Not with our rigged elections, but with our things, our property, our money. It's anything new. We all know why we do this, not because Hunger Games once makes us happy, but because we want to be sedated. Because it's painful not to pretend. Because we're cowards. Fuck society.

Chicago Gun, Got Latin Kid, Ginger Man, 9mm coming out. Capítulos de storytellers coming out real soon. We got my boys, The Gun, Amora CTG, até o Barreiro. What up? RWZ, stand up, live shit. Come on.

You know what I mean? Listen to the words that people say in their lyrics and tell me if that's some real if that's real to you. You know what I mean? Listen to what they're saying. Don't just bob your head to the beat. Peep the game and listen to what I'm saying and hold us accountable for it.

0: produtora.
1: Yeah.
0: Yo, chick.
1: I can't believe, man.
0: Man.
1: Do you see that slut over there? I mean, what the fuck is wrong with that motherfucking clothes?
0: What the fuck, man?
1: I mean, what is she wearing, Mike? I mean, look at your ass.
0: Yo,

0: You just tell me, what can I do for you?
1: It's a very personal, very important thing.
0: Just want to make sure you're ready, brother.
1: Here it is. Show me the money.

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1: Yeah. How do you keep them safe while you're in here?
0: We come from different worlds, my friend. No one will touch my family. It would be like touching plutonium.

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1: I think, you know, maybe it's just what Bob Marley stands for.
0: What is that?
1: The truth. And the determination to stay alive and survive.

0: Why is your music so violent and misogynistic? Don't you think that it promotes violence and objectifies women as being sexual objects?
1: It's a fictional representation of my life. If people try to emulate what I rap about, why does that make me guilty? Nobody blames Bruce Willis for all the people he killed in Die Hard. What about Denzel? Nobody blames him for all the kilos he sold in American Gangster. Or all the money stolen in the world so far. Nobody blames Robert De Niro just because he did that in Heat. Anyway, enough with the stupid questions if I rap what I live or if I live what I rap about. I just appreciate what life offers me and make movies. And I'm about to release my masterpiece.
2: Fala aí, patrão!

our test in life are different. 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And a woman comes and says, ooh, nice Porsche. 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

0: Hip Hop Rádio, 24 horas por dia, 7 dias por semana.
1: I don't give a fuck!
2: Who's coming for me? The feds, Trident, Navy SEALs, the fucking army. I don't care. These are my ends. Mine! Yeah? And I'm staying exactly where I am.

0: Well, we know.
1: In Iceland, yeah?
0: Yeah, which part of Iceland?
2: We're somewhere in Iceland. I have no idea where, bro. We're somewhere in Iceland.
3: Oh, you don't need to know where it is.
0: It's crazy, right?
3: You know what it is. You know
0: what I'm saying? Yeah. There's a real family out here. Yes.
3: What?
0: His name is